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3: 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Recently, several new medications known collectively as biologics have been approved for the treatment of moderate to severe asthma. Biologics work to disrupt the pathways that lead to inflammation that causes asthma symptoms. Currently, there are 5 approved biologics for asthma. Unlike other medications for asthma, most biologics are currently administered in a doctor's office either as an injection or an infusion. Biologics have shown great success in decreasing the frequency of exacerbations and the use of oral steroids. Contact one of our fellowship-trained allergists who will conduct a thorough evaluation of your symptoms and medical history to determine if a biologic therapy is right for you.
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4: Q Country Weather.
5: Cloudy this evening. Temperatures will drop to the low 60s. A chance of showers and thunderstorms Sunday, high 84. Wind gusts could reach as high as 21 miles an hour. Your Sunday night low, 50 degrees. Back to work Monday, mostly sunny but cooler, high 69.

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5: Well, there's several reasons for that. 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That's the biggest reason, and then other reasons, environmental factors. People also don't want to be put in a box and buried into a ground, believe it or not.
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15: Cloudy this evening. Temperatures will drop to the low 60s. A chance of showers and thunderstorms Sunday, high 84. Wind gusts could reach as high as 21 miles an hour. Your Sunday night low, 50 degrees. Back to work Monday, mostly sunny but cooler, high 69.

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11: Cloudy this evening. Temperatures will drop to the low 60s. A chance of showers and thunderstorms Sunday, high 84. Wind gusts could reach as high as 21 miles an hour. Your Sunday night low, 50 degrees. Back to work Monday, mostly sunny but cooler, high 69.

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1: 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I'm looking forward to hanging out with you tonight on After Midnight. 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
2: Q Country Weather.
3: Cloudy this evening. Temperatures will drop to the low 60s. A chance of showers and thunderstorms Sunday, high 84. Wind gusts could reach as high as 21 miles an hour. Your Sunday night low, 50 degrees. Back to work Monday, mostly sunny but cooler, high 69.
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4: There's one song that always makes me think of my father. 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He had a hard life growing up, and he wasn't always the warmest person, but anytime Merle Haggard was playing, he was happy. Some of my favorite memories from childhood have Merle Haggard playing in the background.

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3: Welcome to After Midnight, show number 1619. It is Sunday. It is a day of rest. I'm Granger Smith, your host here of After Midnight. I've got some good news to read for you. Hang tight. I'll do that for you. Then I got Nashville news with Ann Hudson. All this here early with a bunch of good country music on a Sunday. It's After Midnight.

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1: We've been to both Carolinas, seen a big Montana sky, driven up and down the coast a few times, London, Paris, paradise. But ain't got much memory of the scenes, come to think I missed them all. And damn, baby.

0: Well, this sounds like something out of a movie. In Riverside, New Jersey, a guy named PJ was riding his horse, Shiny, when he saw a hit and run happen right in front of him. Instead of just watching, PJ actually chased after the suspect on horseback. He even managed to catch part of the license plate and give it to the police. Because of his help, they were able to find and arrest the 22-year-old driver. The cops gave PJ major props for his unexpected but super helpful assist. That is good news.
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0: Hey, it's Granger here. One of the coolest guys I know, and you may know him too, Kanan Smith. I had the chance to catch up with Kanan on the Granger Smith podcast.
1: And even the record deal I ended up signing with the boys, that got canned when they called it quits as a duo. 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

The After Midnight Instagram looks much different than it did just a few weeks ago, but it's more than just the look. 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

0: Hey, brother, this is Justin. I'm out here in Columbus, Ohio. I'm a truck driver running these roads from midnight to 12 in the afternoon. I listen to you every morning, man. I appreciate everything you say and do. Have a good one, brother.
1: Hey, Justin, I appreciate you, brother. Thanks for listening. Thanks for the words of encouragement. Keep that greasy side down.

0: Our Nashville expert, Ann Hudson, is out this week, but my producer, the Ant-Man, is in to share some Nashville news. Hey, Ant, what do you got coming up?
1: Well, Granger, Arkansas's favorite hitmaker is coming off the road, and fans are showing up big for him. I've got this story on Justin Moore next in Nashville News.

0: Nashville's Music Row. It's Ann Hudson.
1: Hey, the Ant-Man filling in for Ann Hudson. And Justin Moore announced a touring break this past week in a statement on Instagram saying he is stepping away from touring for a short period and will be unable to perform upcoming shows, including two shows tonight and tomorrow. Justin tore his MCL during a skiing trip. It was earlier this year and said at the time the injury would not require surgery or keep him off the road, though it remains unclear whether the current health update is connected to that injury. Right now, there is no return date beyond his statement of saying he'll return later this summer. And Riley Green has added new fall dates to his Cowboy As It Gets tour as he gears up for the release of an upcoming album called That's Just Me, set to drop in September. The new fall run hits cities like Denver and L.A. and Austin with Randy Houser, Cassius Culpepper, and Hannah McFarlane joining as support on select dates. If you want to see if he added your city, head to AfterMidnight.com now. 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
1: Scattered thunderstorms overnight tonight, low of 51 degrees. It'll be beautiful today in the Finger Lakes, a mix of sun and clouds and a high near 70. Partly cloudy tonight, overnight low 48. Sunny and warmer tomorrow, 77. Partly cloudy tomorrow night, 55 overnight. And some showers coming Wednesday, Wednesday's high 75.
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Jump in on the conversation, too. We're talking country, life, faith, and the road ahead. 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
5: Welcome to Sunday, everybody. I'm Granger Smith, your host. I've got this question. What's a smell that just takes you right back in time, takes you to a nostalgic memory? Let me know. 866-607-8383. Earl Nibbles Jr. is also here with a dumb criminal story. It's Sunday, everybody. It's After Midnight.

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1: I don't know if you were looking at me or not. You probably smile like that all the time. I don't mean to bother you, but...

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1: Hey, Granger, yeah, I'm just up about around working. That's why I'm up so early, heading up to Indianapolis and rolling since 1 o'clock this morning. Love listening to your show whenever I come through Indy. Thank you. 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

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Search After Midnight. 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

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You might want to think again. Earl's going to tell you what happens if you do in his dumb criminal story next.

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1: I'm Earl Dibbles Jr. I'm a country boy. I'm an honest boy, too, and crime don't pay. I got a story to prove it. Two people on a cruise from Miami to the UK are arrested after the Department of Homeland Security found over 100 bags of marijuana in their suitcases. A drug-sniffing dog signaled that something suspicious was going on with their luggage. That's where officers found 56 vacuum-sealed little baggies of devil's cabbage. They pleaded not guilty on 4 charges of drug trafficking and released on bail. If they found guilty on all accounts, they could face up to 80 years up there in that prison or $4 million in fines. Seems pretty dumb to me for a cruise.
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13: Thunderstorms overnight tonight, a low of 51 degrees. It'll be beautiful today in the Finger Lakes, a mix of sun and clouds and a high near 70. Partly cloudy tonight, overnight low 48. Sunny and warmer tomorrow, 77. Partly cloudy tomorrow night, 55 overnight. And some showers come in Wednesday. Wednesday's high, 75.
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0: Hey, it's Granger. I had the chance to sit down with Steven Rinella. You remember that guy? The host from Meat Eater, the wildly popular Netflix hunting show, and Hunting History on the History Channel. We had such a great conversation on the Granger Smith podcast.
1: What's a hunt? 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
2: 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I've been real fortunate. Like in Alaska, you can't hunt sheep without a guide unless you have a relative that lives there. My brother's been in Alaska for 25 years or something. Periodically, I'll be able to go sheep hunting and we just go. I can just go with him, you know. And man, that's like, it's the epitome of mountain hunting. Another favorite for me would be like hunting mule deer during the rut in late November is just a blast.
0: Such a great talk with Steven. He's a really, really good storyteller. 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
1: I was thinking grandma's homemade apple pie. 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
6: Hey, thanks for starting your Sunday here with me on After Midnight, y'all. I'm Granger Smith, your host. I've got some things that went down on this day in history I want to talk about coming up, plus some Nashville news with Ann Hudson. Those are recent stories from your favorite stars out there in Nashville. Hang tight for all of this early on a Sunday, late on a Saturday. We are After Midnight.

It was on this day that the longest ever baseball game was played. I'll tell you how many innings this thing went in our history lesson, plus other things coming up in two songs.

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0: 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You heard of this guy? Crazy story. Former porn star and then turned his life around.
1: 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Why do you want to go by this, you know, this pseudonym? Because you're more willing to compromise because Joshua Broom wouldn't do these things, but maybe this other person would.
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Hey, thank you for starting your Sunday here with me on After Midnight. What woke you up so early this morning? Call me up and share. My number's 866-607-8383.

0: Well, good morning, Granger. Love the show. I'm a heavy equipment operator in New Orleans, working at 3 to 3. Appreciate everything you do. You have a wonderful day.
1: Sure appreciate you, sir. Thanks for doing that hard work, and thanks for listening to After Midnight while you do it.

If you're up late with us, you'll want to follow us on Instagram, too. At After Midnight Granger Smith. Late night stories, artist hangouts, and a whole lot of country life.

0: Ann Hudson is out this week, so sitting in her chair for Nashville News is my producer, the Ant-Man. Hey, Ant, what do you got coming up?
1: Well, Granger, you know Taylor had the Eras tour. Well, Shania has her Little Miss Twain era, and you'll never believe where she's launching it. I'll explain in Nashville News coming up next.

0: from Nashville's Music Row. It's Ann Hudson.
1: Hey, it's the Ant-Man in for Ann Hudson. And before the album even drops, Shania is about to play Wembley Stadium 12 times. Shania opens a 12-night sold-out run at London's Wembley Stadium coming up next Wednesday, supporting Harry Styles on his Together Together tour, ahead of her Little Miss Twain album dropping on July 24th. Shania called the Wembley residency a bucket list moment, writing on Instagram that she can't believe at 60 that she got to tick a really big one off that list by playing this iconic venue. Speaking of new music dropping, Midland's Stages drops today. The album marks Midland's return to new studio material after a stretch that saw the band take time away from releasing records, making today's drop one of the more anticipated comebacks of the entire year.
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10: Scattered thunderstorms overnight tonight, a low of 51 degrees. It'll be beautiful today in the Finger Lakes, a mix of sun and clouds and a high near 70. Partly cloudy tonight, overnight low 48. Sunny and warmer tomorrow, 77. Partly cloudy tomorrow night, 55 overnight. And some showers coming Wednesday. Wednesday's high, 75.
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1: 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Joy comes from a different place. It's different than happiness. Joy comes from peace and relationship with our Lord and Savior, Jesus Christ. He shares a love overflowing with joy that he has with the Father, and he shares it out of abundance with an undeserving creature like me.
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5: Weekend third shifters, thank you for keeping things running. Granger Smith here, your host of After Midnight, Sunday edition, the day of rest. I hope you get some today. My question is this: what was your very first job? Think about that and call me. What's the story? 866-607-8383. Also, Earl Dibbles Jr.'s got a dumb criminal story to tell us. It's Sunday. It's hour number four. It's After Midnight. Let's go.

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1: Oh, Miller's Cafeteria. I love that place. Man, that's a good story. 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It's not that big a deal anymore. 866-607-8383.
2: 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We want to hear from you. 866-607-8383. Come be a part of the conversation on After Midnight with Granger Smith.
1: Hey, Granger Smith here. We need to talk. 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

0: Hey, this is Beth in Lexington, Kentucky. I'm out delivering the mail to the post offices in the big truck. Y'all have a great day. Bye.
1: You're doing good work, Beth. Thank you for listening to After Midnight while you do it.

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1: I'm Earl Dibbles Jr. I'm a country boy. I'm an honest boy, too, and crime don't pay. I've got a story to prove it. There's this fella in Connecticut that's facing charges after stealing an ice cream truck that had $30,000 worth of frozen desserts inside. The victim says he was just delivering the ice cream when the truck was taken from the parking lot. Officers were eventually able to get him to stop on a highway exit ramp before peacefully taking him into custody. He's charged with first-degree larceny and larceny of a motor vehicle. And he must really like ice cream. He's dumb.
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1: Scattered thunderstorms overnight tonight, low 51 degrees. It'll be beautiful today in the Finger Lakes, a mix of sun and clouds and a high near 70. Partly cloudy tonight, overnight low 48. Sunny and warmer tomorrow, 77. Partly cloudy tomorrow night, 55 overnight. And some showers come in Wednesday. Wednesday's high, 75.
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1: 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And you don't want to know any more about who you are or who man is or how we need whatever we need. 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Does that make sense? That has to be fundamental in your question.
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1: Hey, Granger, my name's Charles. My first job was sweeping a parking lot. I was so excited to do it, too.

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5: Sunday early risers, welcome to After Midnight with me, Granger Smith, your host. I've got some good news I want to read for y'all, besides the fact that it's Sunday. Plus some Nashville news with Ann Hudson, stories about your favorite stars out there in Nashville. Hang tight for all of this coming up. We are After Midnight.

Well, this sounds like something out of a movie. In Riverside, New Jersey, a guy named PJ was riding his horse, Shiny, when he saw a hit and run happen right in front of him. Instead of just watching, PJ actually chased after the suspect on horseback. He even managed to catch part of the license plate and give it to the police. Because of

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0: Good morning, brother. Listen to you every night, driving the truck down these roads in Florida, delivering these Amazon trailers to all the good people that use and abuse that program. But anyway, we're out here in the middle of the night making sure everybody gets the things that they ordered and things they need so badly. Keep up the good work.
1: Well, you're doing good work, brother. I appreciate you listening to After Midnight while you do it.

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Jump in on the conversation, too. 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

0: Our Nashville expert, Ann Hudson, is out this week, but my producer, the Ant-Man, is in to share some Nashville news. Hey, Ant, what do you got coming up?
1: Well, Granger, Arkansas's favorite hitmaker is coming off the road, and fans are showing up big for him. I've got this story on Justin Moore next in Nashville News.

0: news from Nashville's Music Row. It's Ann Hudson.
1: Hey, the Ant-Man filling in for Ann Hudson. And Justin Moore announced a touring break this past week in a statement on Instagram saying he is stepping away from touring for a short period and will be unable to perform upcoming shows, including two shows tonight and tomorrow. Justin tore his MCL during a skiing trip. It was earlier this year and said at the time the injury would not require surgery or keep him off the road, though it remains unclear whether the current health update is connected to that injury. Right now, there is no return date beyond his statement of saying he'll return later this summer. And Riley Green has added new fall dates to his Cowboy As It Gets tour as he gears up for the release of an upcoming album called That's Just Me, set to drop in September. The new fall run hits cities like Denver and L.A. and Austin with Randy Houser, Cassius Culpepper, and Hannah McFarlane joining as support on select dates. If you want to see if he added your city, head to AfterMidnight.com now. We've got way more Nashville news all day over at AfterMidnight.com. 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
5: Q Country Weather.
6: Scattered thunderstorms overnight tonight, low of 51 degrees. It'll be beautiful today in the Finger Lakes, a mix of sun and clouds and a high near 70. Partly cloudy tonight, overnight low 48. Sunny and warmer tomorrow, 77. Partly cloudy tomorrow night, 55 overnight. And some showers coming Wednesday. Wednesday's high, 75.
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I'm Granger Smith, coming to you all from home this morning in Central Texas. 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
5: Coming into the home stretch, one final hour of Sundays After Midnight starts right now. Welcome. I'm Granger Smith, your host. There are things that went down on this day in history I want to talk about coming up. Plus some Nashville news, recent things that have gone down in Nashville that Ann Hudson is going to catch you up with. All of this on this final hour. Thanks for being here.

It was on this day that the longest ever baseball game was played. I'll tell you how many innings this thing went and our history lesson, plus other things coming up in two songs.

0: loves talking about history, and he's even got the diploma to prove it. It's time for This Day in History on After Midnight with Granger Smith.
1: On this day, June the 14th, 1940, the Auschwitz concentration camp opened in Nazi-controlled Poland. 1966, the longest uninterrupted baseball game was played, 29 innings. 2002, The Bourne Identity opened in theaters. 2005, Carrie Underwood released her debut single, Inside Your Heaven, after winning American Idol. Some famous birthdays include President Donald J. Trump, actress Lucy Hale, singer Boy George, actor Kevin McHale, and tennis great Steffi Graf. Those are just a few things that went down on this day in history.
0: You're up after midnight with Granger Smith.
1: Hey, Granger Smith here. We need to talk. 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
1: Tyler felt the cost of following Christ really more than Granger or I, because he lost in Granger's conversion and in my conversion, he lost all of his money and he got all of the burden of running a apparel company.

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0: I get up every morning at 3:15 to go to work, but we've recently moved, and I can't listen to the radio in the mornings like I normally do, and I miss you saying, God is worthy of our praise, and I miss that every morning, and I just wish I could catch it still.
1: Well, I love that encouragement. I love that you say that. I just want you to know, if you do get up, or maybe you can't sleep, or you're getting up early for any reason, we're still here for you.

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0: Ann Hudson is out this week, so sitting in her chair for Nashville News is my producer, the Ant-Man. Hey, Ant, what you got coming up?
1: Well, Granger, you know Taylor had the Eras tour. Well, Shania has her Little Miss Twain era, and you'll never believe where she's launching it. I'll explain in Nashville News coming up next.

0: news from Nashville's Music Row. It's Ann Hudson.
1: Hey, it's the Ann in for Ann Hudson. And before the album even drops, Shania is about to play Wembley Stadium 12 times. Shania opens a 12-night sold-out run at London's Wembley Stadium coming up next Wednesday, supporting Harry Styles on his Together Together tour ahead of her Little Miss Twain album dropping on July 24th. Shania called the Wembley residency a bucket list moment, writing on Instagram that she can't believe at 60 that she got to tick a really big one off that list by playing this iconic venue. Speaking of new music dropping, Midland's Stages drops today. The album marks Midland's return to new studio material after a stretch that saw the band take time away from releasing records, making today's drop one of the more anticipated comebacks of the entire year.
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2: Scattered thunderstorms overnight tonight, a low of 51 degrees. It'll be beautiful today in the Finger Lakes, a mix of sun and clouds and a high near 70. Partly cloudy tonight, overnight low 48. Sunny and warmer tomorrow, 77. Partly cloudy tomorrow night, 55 overnight. And some showers coming Wednesday, Wednesday's high 75.
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8: Q Country Weather.
9: Partly sunny today with some afternoon thunderstorms and a high of 81 degrees. Scattered thunderstorms tonight, overnight low 51. A mix of sun and clouds and pleasant tomorrow, high 70. Partly cloudy tomorrow night, 48 overnight. Mostly sunny Sunday, 77. And some showers Wednesday, 75.
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8: Well, there's several reasons for that. 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People also don't want to be put in a box and buried into a ground, believe it or not.
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7: Q Country Weather.
8: Partly sunny today with some afternoon thunderstorms and a high of 81 degrees.

0: Scattered thunderstorms tonight, overnight low 51. A mix of sun and clouds and pleasant tomorrow, high 70. Partly cloudy tomorrow night, 48 overnight. Mostly sunny Sunday, 77. And some showers Wednesday, 75.
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partly sunny today with some afternoon thunderstorms and a high of 81 degrees. Scattered thunderstorms tonight, overnight low 51. A mix of sun and clouds and pleasant tomorrow, high 70. Partly cloudy tomorrow night, 48 overnight. Mostly sunny Sunday, 77. And some showers Wednesday, 75.

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2: Q Country Weather.
3: Partly sunny today with some afternoon thunderstorms and a high of 81 degrees. Scattered thunderstorms tonight, overnight low 51. A mix of

0: Sun and clouds and pleasant tomorrow. High 70. Partly cloudy tomorrow night. 48 overnight. Mostly sunny Sunday. 77. And some showers Wednesday. 75.
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4: 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People also don't want to be put in a box and buried into a ground, believe it or not.
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11: Q Country Weather.
12: Partly sunny today with some afternoon thunderstorms and a high of 81 degrees. Scattered thunderstorms tonight, overnight low 51. A mix of sun and clouds and pleasant tomorrow, high 70. Partly cloudy tomorrow night, 48 overnight. Mostly sunny Sunday, 77. And some showers Wednesday, 75.
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3: Q Country Weather.
4: Partly sunny today with some afternoon thunderstorms and a high of 81 degrees. Scattered thunderstorms tonight, overnight low 51. A mix of sun and clouds and pleasant tomorrow, high 70. Partly cloudy tomorrow night, 48 overnight. Mostly sunny Sunday, 77. And some showers Wednesday, 75.

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6: Q Country Weather.
7: Partly sunny today with some afternoon thunderstorms and a high of 81 degrees. Scattered thunderstorms tonight, overnight low 51. A mix of sun and clouds and pleasant tomorrow, high 70. Partly cloudy tomorrow night, 48 overnight. Mostly sunny Sunday, 77. And some showers Wednesday, 75.
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16: Q Country Weather.
17: Partly sunny today with some afternoon thunderstorms and a high of 81 degrees. Scattered thunderstorms tonight, overnight low 51. A mix of sun and clouds and pleasant tomorrow, high 70. Partly cloudy tomorrow night, 48 overnight. Mostly sunny Sunday, 77. And some showers Wednesday, 75.
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20: Q Country Weather.
21: Partly sunny today with some afternoon thunderstorms and a high of 81 degrees. Scattered thunderstorms tonight, overnight low 51. A mix of sun and clouds and pleasant tomorrow, high 70. Partly cloudy tomorrow night, 48 overnight. Mostly sunny Sunday, 77, and some showers Wednesday, 75.

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1: Hello, this is Dr. Mariah Peretti of Asthma and Allergy Associates. 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
3: Q Country Weather.
4: Partly sunny this afternoon. Maybe a thunderstorm and a high of 81 degrees. Scattered thunderstorms tonight. Overnight, low 51. Beautiful tomorrow. A mix of sun and clouds. Highs near 70. Partly cloudy tomorrow night. Low 48 overnight. Sunny and warmer Tuesday, 77. Some showers Wednesday, 75.

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day, Pop's Farm was a place to go. Load a truck up, hit the dirt road. Chomp the barbed wire, spread the word. Light the bonfire and call the girls. King and the Can and the Marlboro Man. Jack and Jim were a few good men. Where you learn how to kiss and cuss and fight too. Better watch out for the boys in blue. And all this small town, he said, she said. 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Man, that talk is getting old. 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Watch your mouth. Before I have to knock that loud mouth out. I'm tired of talking, man. Y'all ain't listening. The motor

0: 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Any drain, anytime.
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4: Q Country Weather.
5: Partly sunny today with some afternoon thunderstorms and a high of 81 degrees. Scattered thunderstorms tonight, overnight low 51. A mix of sun and clouds and pleasant tomorrow, high 70. Partly cloudy tomorrow night, 48 overnight. Mostly sunny Sunday, 77. And some showers Wednesday, 75.

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7: Q Country Weather.
8: Partly sunny this afternoon, maybe a thunderstorm and a high of 81 degrees. Scattered thunderstorms tonight, overnight low 51. Beautiful tomorrow, mix of sun and clouds, highs near 70. Partly cloudy tomorrow night, low 48 overnight. Sunny and warmer Tuesday, 77. Some showers Wednesday, 75.

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11: Q Country Weather.
12: Partly sunny today with some afternoon thunderstorms and a high of 81 degrees. Scattered thunderstorms tonight, overnight low 51. A mix of sun and clouds and pleasant tomorrow, high 70. Partly cloudy tomorrow night, 48 overnight. Mostly sunny Sunday, 77, and some showers.

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12: Q Country Weather.
7: Partly sunny this afternoon. Maybe a thunderstorm and a high of 81 degrees. Scattered thunderstorms tonight. Overnight, low 51. Beautiful tomorrow. A mix of sun and clouds. Highs near 70. Partly cloudy tomorrow night. Low 48 overnight. Sunny and warmer Tuesday, 77. Some showers Wednesday, 75.

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2: Well, hello and welcome to American Country Countdown. I'm your host, Ryan Fox, and this weekend it's all about the biggest hits and the biggest stars from the ACC O'Reilly Auto Parts Studio. And now that you're here, we can begin. We got so much to get to. Miranda Lambert weighs in on a big honor she's received here in the next 15 minutes. Eric Church hands out life advice and so much more. So what do you say we line them up and count them down? And this weekend's survey is kicked off by the same guy who kicked it off last weekend, Dustin Lynch. It's Easy to Love, American Country Countdown.

0: drunk. Dustin Lynch, number 30 on American Country Countdown. That's Easy to Love. It's Ryan here, and this time of year you may see a bachelor or bachelorette party in your hometown, but which is more fun? According to a new survey here, bachelor parties are more fun because they are more spontaneous, as opposed to bachelorette parties where the ladies are typically doing a little more planning. Can't remember the last time I was at a bachelor party, but if you're having one, let me know. Maybe I'll crash it, and hey, I'll be your designated driver. How about that? Speaking of nuptials, Graylin James has a thing or two to say on the subject. Back in the countdown this weekend with Water to Wedding, American Country Countdown.
1: Number 2.

say so. Dance Myers, Shay Mooney, Say So, number 28 on American Country Countdown. Ryan Fox with you, and Miranda Lambert was recently honored in a big way. Clay Howe, after a song that hit the top of the charts in February of 2010, White Liar, American Country Countdown. Hey.

0: an ACC extra from 2010. Miranda Lambert, that's White Liar, American Country Countdown. It's Ryan Fox with all the hits and the stars, coast to coast and around the world. And Miranda was recently recognized by Billboard Magazine as one of their annual prestigious Billboard Country Power Players, an honor she says she was very proud to receive.
1: Country music is my life. It's what I've dedicated my entire adulthood to. And I still feel like even though I've been doing this for 23 years, I have 23 good ones left in me, I hope. Some days it feels like 2 days, some days it feels like 200 years, but I love it. I give my all to this, and so thank you for recognizing that.
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15: Number 27.

An ACC Next track last weekend is an ACC debut this weekend. Stella Lefty and Boston, number 27 on American Country Countdown. It's Ryan. And speaking of Boston, did you know the oldest public park in the United States is located there? Yep, right in downtown. It's Boston Common. It also was the first American city to have a subway system, too. Meanwhile, this lady grew up a long ways from Boston in Rossville, Georgia. Lauren Elena with Tennessee and Chase Matthew up one this weekend with All My Exes.

X's Lauren Elena, Chase Matthew, number 26 on American Country Countdown. It's Ryan Fox with the hits. And maybe you've attended a graduation ceremony here this spring or summer. Heck, some folks are even graduating this weekend. What if a big-time country star showed up to speak at your commencement? It happened recently, and we head to the podium with him after an ACC number one from Luke Combs and Eric Church. Does to me, American Country Countdown.

0: Hot hit number one here on American Country Countdown in May of 2020. Luke Combs, Eric Church. It's Does to Me on ECC. It's Ryan Fox. And speaking of Eric, did you see that he went viral not too long ago? It all happened when he delivered a very inspirational commencement speech for the University of North Carolina at Chapel Hill.
1: Your generation faces a temptation no generation before has ever faced. The temptation to perform for everyone and belong to no one. To be globally visible and locally invisible. To have thousands of followers and no one knows actually where you live. Resist this. Plant yourself somewhere. Put down roots with the full intention of growing there. Hemingway wrote it plainly right in the sternum. The world breaks everyone. Afterward, the best of us are stronger at the broken places. Get back up. Tune the string. Keep playing.
0: Great advice. 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And he wrapped it all up on that day with this song.

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3: 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You, country.

John Party, sitting at number 25 on American Country Countdown. That's Boots Off. It's Ryan. And coming up, we've got an ACC world premiere. And it's from the woman who's super busy right now on her Cloud 9 world tour. You don't want to miss this from Megan Maroney. But first, our ACC Heat Seeker. This is our biggest mover of the week. A 5 whole notches this weekend. Zach John King. Get to drinking. American Country Countdown. Number

world premiere from Megan Maroney. It's Medicine on American Country Countdown. It's Ryan with you this weekend, and Megan spends her weekends entertaining thousands in sold-out arenas across the country. But as she recently explained to the And the Writer Is podcast,

0: Her biggest musical influences early on were members of her family.
1: My dad was in a band in high school, so he, throughout my entire life, always had a million guitars. My oldest brother also played guitar, so even when I, like, there's pictures of me when I was younger of me just, like, grabbing onto guitars and stuff. So it's just always been around, but it wasn't anything they forced on me. I don't think I was, like, I mean, I would sing, but I wasn't, like, trying to pick up a guitar. I wasn't trying to write songs. Like, I wasn't one of those kid superstars. Yeah. Well, yeah, and then Eagles and James Taylor, my dad's taste in music and stuff, too.
2: Yeah.
1: Which is...
2: So country is, yeah.
1: Yeah. But, yeah, I did the fourth grade talent show. That was the first time I ever sang in front of people. I Wonder by Kelly Pickler.
2: Oh, wow.
1: 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But, and then I took, like, piano lessons about, like, when I was, like, 11 or 12 or something. Kind of hated it. I just didn't like that it was, like, not fun for me because it was being forced upon me. You know what I mean?
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0: see Sure Shot. That would be sure to join the countdown very soon. Blake Shelton on American Country Countdown. Let's let him in anyway. It's Ryan Fox. And we've heard rumblings lately that this country music act could be getting back together. And now we pretty much have confirmation. I'll tell you who we're talking about after Low Cash moves up two spots this weekend on ACC. It's Wrong Hearts.
1: Number 20.

0: The song that started it all, Florida Georgia Line, hit number one here in ACC back in December of 2012. That's Cruise on American Country Countdown. I'm Ryan Fox, and there have been rumblings about Florida Georgia Line possibly getting back together as early as earlier this year. And it seemed to pick up steam at the ACM Awards when Tyler Hubbard said this to Entertainment Tonight on the red carpet.
1: It's been a really fun season of healing, and we've been hanging out, laughing, cutting up, goofing around, and it just feels like the old days. And so we have been toying around and flirting with the idea of playing a handful of shows next year, and so that gets us both excited.
0: Then flash forward to last weekend at CMA Fest when Brian Kelly and Tyler Hubbard made it official, reuniting on stage in front of thousands. You see clips of it from the crowd all over social media, and you can see the official performance of FGL at CMA Fest when it airs Thursday, June 25th, on ABC. Can't wait.
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0: Scattered showers across the Finger Lakes tonight, an overnight low 51 degrees. Beautiful day tomorrow, mix of sun and clouds, pleasant, high near 70. Partly cloudy tomorrow night, 48 overnight. Mostly sunny and warmer for Tuesday, 77. Partly cloudy Tuesday night, 55, and showers Wednesday, 75.

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2: 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I'm Ryan Fox, and this weekend we check in on Kelsey Ballerini and Fresh Face John Morgan. Plus, how did Keith Urban lend an assist to Brantley Gilbert? You're about to find out from the ACC O'Reilly Auto Parts Studio. But before that, moving up four notches this weekend, it's Kenny Chesney. Carry on. 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
0: Number 22.

Setting up his residency next weekend at Spear in Las Vegas. Kenny Chesney, Carry On, number 22 on American Country Countdown. It's Ryan Fox. And all right, moms, new survey from Bruskin Goldring Research reveals that if given an extra hour in the day, you would spend it with, at number 4, your significant other. At number 3, that extra hour would be used for sleep. At number 2, it would be used for personal time. And the number 1 thing in this survey that moms would do if they got an extra hour in the day, they would spend it with their kids. Yep, that pretty much tracks in my house, too. It's a busy life. Meanwhile, Ashley McBride knows a thing or two about growing up in a big family with 5 brothers and sisters. Ashley with an ACC sure shot now. This one is sure to join the countdown soon. What if we don't? American Country Countdown.

Hardy, Eric Church, Morgan Wallen, and last week's big guest on the show, Tim McGraw. That is MacArthur, number 21 on American Country Countdown. It's Ryan Fox with all the hits and the stars, coast to coast and around the world. It's been a big time of change for Kelsey Ballerini. She recently made the move from Music City to the big city, as in New York City. She is separated from actor Chase Stokes. And we find out what else is currently going on with Kelsey after ACC number one from 2015, Love Me Like You Mean It, and ACC.

0: Love Me Like You Mean It. Hit number one here on American Country Countdown in July of 2015. It's Kelsey Ballerini with Ryan. And recently during the fourth hour of the Today Show, Kelsey stopped by to chat with host Jenna and Chanel and let them know what's happening in her life lately.
1: I'm loving this chapter of life just because I really feel like I'm being really intentional about connecting to myself and also being off the road right now. 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

Zach Top is moving up three spots this weekend on American Country Countdown and his South of Sanity. It's Ryan Fox. And the country is cranking all across North America, including Texas. 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

0: 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New and now, an ACC Next track from Shane Prophet on American Country Countdown. You got Ryan Fox with the hits. We're still learning more about some of the fresh faces and voices of country music, including this guy, John Morgan. And he opens up after he sings Kid Myself, American Country Countdown.
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0: Fox, John Morgan. It's Ryan Fox. And John, not too long ago, had a big hit on ACC with Jason Aldean and this song right here.
1: Well, I'm turned up on the JBL, girl. You probably think I'm going through hell, but I don't care if you never come back. Cause we need you, and I got friends like that.
0: That's friends like that. And John opened up to CMT about how he and Jason met for the first time.
2: 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I think the first time we actually met in person was at his house. He's kind of the guy who took a chance on me early on when nobody else did. 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

0: That one is rising fast, hard not to crank it. An ACC sure shot. 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Russell Dickerson, Worth Your Wild on American Country Countdown. I'm Ryan Fox, and I just love when people are honest and transparent. And that is exactly what we're about to get from one country star who's going to reveal how another country star saved his life. On the way, after Luke Bryan moves up four notches this weekend, the country and she knows it, American Country Countdown.
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0: An ACC number one from April of 2014. Brantley Gilbert, Bottoms Up on American Country Countdown. It's Ryan, and Brantley opened up about his sobriety to the Bus It With The Boys podcast and shares a really interesting story about something that happened to him in rehab.
1: Keith Urban showed up when I was in there just on a whim one day, and I've told this story a bunch, but I don't know if I'd be playing music right now had it not been for that conversation. And then the day I got out, my record label president, my manager, picked me up at the rehab facility and took me straight to the tour bus, and I went out on the Eric Church Blood, Sweat, and Beers tour in 2012. But the good thing was, the conversation with Keith, he told me that. He was like, you're going to feel like you're out of your skin up there. He said, it's never going to be what it was. He said, but it will be better. You have more control over what you're saying and just the show itself and how you're communicating with people, and made all the sense in the world, and it eventually got there. But yeah, that whole tour, dude, I was like, I felt like I was butt naked up there holding the guitar.
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0: They sang that one together at CMA Fest last weekend, and it'll be on the CMA Fest TV special on Thursday, June 25th on ABC. George Burge and Luke Bryan, Ride, Ride, Ride on American Country Countdown, number 17. It's Ryan. And next up, we take time to do what we do most weekends here on American Country Countdown, and that is shine the light on the men and women of the military with our ACC Military Moment. You don't want to miss it in two songs. First, though, Chris Jansen, Need a Beer, American Country Countdown.
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0: It's Ryan. And recently, the USO honored the USO Service Members of the Year and the Soldier of the Year Award with the U.S. Army Captain Emily Malcolm of Kerrville, Texas. This after Emily went above and beyond the call of duty during the catastrophic flooding in the Lone Star State that happened last July 4th. Upon learning of that crisis, she selflessly arranged emergency leave and drove overnight to her community from her home base in Fort Bliss. She then embedded herself with a volunteer fire department and collaborated with search and rescue teams to lead recovery operations. When receiving this honor from the USO, it was said, quote, her determination under immense emotional pressure reaffirmed why she wears the uniform, as well as her unwavering commitments to her community and others. This weekend's ACC Military Moment shines the light on U.S. Army Captain Emily Malcolm and all who serve this country with honor and distinction, both on the battlefield and, like Emily, in her home state. Way to go, Captain Malcolm. You make us proud as the countdown rolls on.
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9: 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Scattered showers across the Finger Lakes tonight, an overnight low 51 degrees. Beautiful day tomorrow, mix of sun and clouds, pleasant, high near 70. Partly cloudy tomorrow night, 48 overnight. Mostly sunny and warmer for Tuesday, 77. Partly cloudy Tuesday night, 55, and showers Wednesday, 75.

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2: 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American Country Countdown. I'm Ryan Fox from the ACC O'Reilly Auto Parts Studio in the host position. And this hour, we got Jason talking about Luke. We have Kojo talking about Bears. And Carrie talking about Idol. Lots of talking, so let's get to the hits. And Bailey Zimmerman, the Chevy Silverado, American Country Countdown.
0: Number 15.

0: Chevy Silverado, 15, Bailey Zimmerman on American Country Countdown. It's Ryan Fox. And are you just kind of spacing out right now? Well, you're not the only one. According to Robert Half International, a lot of workers are slacking. That's right. The average person admits to wasting more than 2 hours each workday on everything from making personal phone calls to socializing with coworkers. Don't worry. Your secret's safe with me. Meanwhile, no slacking here at ACC as we are working hard to bring you new hits like this from Riley Green, an ACC world premiere. Think as you drunk. American Country Countdown.
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Luke Combs, BYU, up 2-14 on American Country Countdown. I'm Ryan Fox, and Jason Aldean and the other Luke, Luke Bryan, have a lot in common. They both have kids, they're both from Georgia, they both play sold-out stadiums, and even later this year, they're playing shows together again. Jason on Luke, after the two joined together with Eric Church, with this ACC number one from 2013, The Only Way I Know, American Country Countdown. Well, I grew-

0: Derek Church, Luke Bryan, and Jason Aldean. The only way I know, an ACC Extra on American Country Countdown. You got Ryan Fox with all the hits and the stars, coast to coast and around the world. And later this year, you can see Jason and Luke back on tour together on their Double Down Tour. And recently, they opened up the Taste of Country about how their friendship began.
1: We had heard of each other because we were both playing clubs down here in Georgia, played some of the same clubs. And so we kind of, and you know, even in Nashville, I mean, he'd been writing some songs. He had written, I think, Good Directions for Currington and stuff. So I kind of knew who he was. I knew the name, but I had never met him.
2: We met in Knoxville at, I guess, WIVK. Is that right? WIVK. And we had toured our whole life together, touring the same college bars in Georgia, same college bars, same circuits. We used to joke. They would tear my poster down and put his up.
1: We were talking, and I think I invited, I said, man, I'm going to start headlining shows next year. Like, come open for me. And this was like 2010. And so he went out with me in 2010, opened some shows. And really, that was kind of the year that we really kind of bonded and hit it off.
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1: Woman, number 13 on American Country Countdown. It's Ryan Fox, and Kane's doing some fairs and festivals this summer, including Country Thunder next weekend in Ohio, and then heading over to Wisconsin for the Hoofbeat Country Fest. Meanwhile, Corey Kent will be in Ohio this month, and a guest on this show soon. 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

And getting ready for that, I was talking to Coach O about a recent trip he took that got some major attention. Hang on, our ACC Cody Johnson exclusive is after this big hit from Coach O from 2024, Dirt Cheap, an ACC Extra. They came in.

0: an ACC extra from Cody Johnson. It's Dirt Cheap on American Country Countdown. It's Ryan Fox here with Cody Johnson. And Kojo, you recently took a bucket list trip to Alaska, a 10-day trip where you hunted grizzly bear. And I just have to ask you, with the pictures you posted here, is this grizzly that you're in the photo with as big as it looks? It looks massive.
1: Like a Ford F-250, man. He's a powerhouse. And, you know, I'm really glad you asked me that question because I get a chance to kind of defend myself and talk to people without them typing on their keyboards, because I caught so much flack for shooting this bear, whereas people in Alaska, they praise it, because when you don't control a predator population like a grizzly bear, it can get out of control really fast. And so a statistic is that a male grizzly bear consumes between 120 and 150 calves a year, being moose or caribou. So the moose and the caribou populations are suffering, and they're having to really regulate hunting on them. So in a lot of ways, in every way, this was not only a meat harvest.

0: Robertson Hunt, it was a conservationist effort tag. So I'm really proud of it. And, you know, you're not ever going to please everybody, but I just think that it's awful ironic that people would say, how dare you kill this poor bear, but do you want to go eat a Chick-fil-A?
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0: Parker Wetmore at number 11. It's Brunette on American Country Countdown. You got Ryan Fox with all the hits. And we're tracking the stars you love. In fact, Samantha recently checked in with us and wanted to know what's going on lately with Carrie Underwood. Well, asking you shall receive. The Carrie Underwood update is coming up in two songs. First, though, Ella Langley and Morgan Wallen. It's I Can't Love You Anymore. Up two spots on ACC.
1: No.

0: topped American Country Countdown in November of 2006. Carrie Underwood, Before He Cheats on ACC. It's Ryan Fox. And now that Carrie has wrapped another season of American Idol, we mainly see her post videos of her garden and her farm animals on her Tennessee farm and some appearances sprinkled in too at the Grand Ole Opry. But while visiting ABC's The View recently, Carrie said when it comes to judging on Idol, she brings a unique perspective.
1: I did all the things that they're doing. You know, things evolve and change as far as what entertainment's like and what the world's like and all that stuff. But at its core, it's the same. And they're taking, you know, obscure talent. And it's a Cinderella story. So yeah. It definitely, whenever we start picking people, I'm like, I just want to make sure that these are people's dreams and their hopes and their lives. And, you know, we do our best to, you know, pick people that we think are going to.
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0: country am I in?
1: It doesn't matter. It's 5 o'clock somewhere.
0: It's always on 5 in Margaritaville, come to think of it.
1: I heard that.
0: You've been there, haven't you?
1: Yes, sir.
0: I've seen your boat there.

0: somewhere.
1: I'm ready. Crank it up.
0: Let's get out of here.
1: I'm gone.
2: Alan Jackson and Jimmy Buffett. It's 5 o'clock somewhere on American Country Countdown. It's Ryan Fox. And later this month, Alan will have his final concert ever. It happens in Nashville on the 27th. Last call, one more for the road. The finale is what it's called. And we'll all get to see this concert, even if we don't have a ticket for it, because NBC has announced they will air it later this year. Looking forward to that. I'm Ryan Fox, and sometimes we bring the country here on ACC, and other times we bring the funny. This movie, The Breadwinner, has already grossed over $10 million at the box office. He has just filmed a Netflix special, which I got to be in the audience for. You're going to love it when it comes out. I'm talking, of course, about the very funny Nate Bargatze, and he hits your radio in two songs after Megan Maroney and Beautiful Things, American Country Countdown. Number.

0: Bentley and a former ACC number one. That is Woman Amen. An American Country Countdown. It's Ryan, and that song was from June of 2018, but we're not afraid to get all nostalgic on this show and play hits from the 90s and 2000s as well. And comedian Nate Bargatze, one of my favorite comedians, was on the Bussin' with the Boys podcast recently and said that time period is right in his sweet spot.
1: Nostalgia really should be in the 90s right now. It shouldn't be the 80s. 80s are, I'm 47, so I was born in 79. I was in the 80s, but like the 90s are kind of the latest nostalgia right. You should almost be going to. Mm-hmm. You shouldn't be going past that unless it's, I mean, I get like Stranger Things, I think it was like 80s and like they did it in a way, but like it should be moving up to 90s. You should be, you got to be moving with the times to be like, if you and your kids, if I want your kids to, or you watch a movie, and you show your kids, it would be better for me to show y'all the 90s. Because then you get to go to your kids and go, this is how we grew up. You're going to remember the 90s more than you remember. And you, I don't even know when you might
2: remember. I was born in 89.
1: 89. 91. Yes. Yeah. So like you're like, it's not going to mean, you know, you kind of get the references. But like if I showed you the 90s and even some of the early 2000s, like anything really before phones, you would be like, telling your kid, like, show them the landline and being like, we had that landline. Yeah. Like, all this kind of stuff. You want to adjust with it.
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1: Scattered showers across the Finger Lakes tonight, an overnight low 51 degrees. A beautiful day tomorrow, mix of sun and clouds, pleasant, high near 70. Partly cloudy tomorrow night, 48 overnight. Mostly sunny and warmer for Tuesday, 77. Partly cloudy Tuesday night, 55, and showers Wednesday, 75.

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2: 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I'm Ryan Fox, and we are oh so close to revealing the number one song in the land. Who's going to be left standing when the dust settles? We'll find out this hour. Plus, we've got another ACC world premiere from a newlywed and a pop superstar. That's here in the next 15 minutes. Don't go anywhere. But first, from the ACC O'Reilly Auto Parts studio, Morgan Wallen. He's up one this weekend with Don't We, American Country Countdown.

Morgan Wallen at number 8 on American Country Countdown is Ryan Fox. 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That, by the way, is also where you can catch our talk with our guests from last weekend on the show, Tim McGraw. Plus, we've got chats with Thomas Rhett, Dan and Shay, and more. We've got to get Luke Bryan back on the show. Well, we'll work on that. Here is LB and his ACC number 1 from 2014. Played again. American Country Countdown. She was

0: back-to-back Lukes on American Country Countdown. We had Luke Bryan and then Luke Combs. Sleepless in a Hotel Room, number 7 on ACC. I'm Ryan Fox, and now we're up to an ACC world premiere. It's a powerhouse collab, too, called Phone Keys Wallet from Lainey Wilson and John Mayer. And by the sounds of it, they had a lot of fun making this one in the studio.
1: So we were at Chaplin.
2: Yep, we're at the studio.
1: And we came in there to play it for you on a cell phone.
2: Mm-hmm.
1: And the title is Phone Keys Wallet, but the hook is, "Nah, Jesus Jones, mama, my phone keys, wallet, and you." And you said, "Now, who's Jesus Jones?" And I said, "Well, technically, we don't know Jesus' last name. He could be Jones."
2: It was great. You play me the tune. I'm sitting right next to you. And I just start, like, I think I'm punching your leg.
1: You probably are.
2: I think I'm, like going, "Oh, my God, this is great." I go, "Let's do it." That song was in my head for 2 weeks straight.
1: Yep.
0: So let's hear it. Lainey Wilson and John Mayer. Phone Keys Wallet.
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0: There it is. Lainey Wilson and John Mayer, Phone Keys Wallet, an American Country Countdown world premiere. It's Ryan, and Lainey and John recently hopped on Instagram Live, and John decided to ask Lainey a question about her phone and how she has her new husband, Duck, saved in her contact list. Check this out.
1: You were just recently married. Congratulations.
2: Thank you.
1: Did you change the name in the to change the contact of your husband to something different? What is your husband?
2: Husband.
1: All right, so now.
2: And next week it'll probably be pain in my.
1: Right.
2: You know, in the next week.
1: Right, but guess what? You're going to have to write husband every time you think of what to write. Because you're going to say to yourself, I want to text him. What do I write? What is he this week?
2: Well, I did that the other day. His name is Duck. And so I was like, do you? Well,
1: nope.
2: No, he ain't my boyfriend anymore.
1: Oh, that's great. I'm so glad I asked.
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was the number one song on American Country Countdown on this very weekend in 2024. Jelly Roll, Halfway to Hell on ACC. I'm Ryan Fox. And speaking of number ones, it could end up being the number one song for all of 2026. How did this smash from Ella Langley come about? And what does it have to do with a kangaroo? Ella will tell us after she sings it. Houston, Texas on American Country Countdown. Number

0: Bell. And just from that phrase, it kind of all hit us, and the melody fell right out of me. And I went, she's from Texas, I can tell by the way she's two-stepping round the ring.
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Watts and Westbrook at a song that's on the verge, an ACC sure shot. Sure to join the countdown very soon. Painted You Pretty on American Country Countdown. You got Ryan Fox with all the hits and the stars, coast to coast and around the world. And one of the biggest movies to hit the box office here in 2026 drops next weekend, and it has a country connection. Have you heard about it? You're about to after Jason Aldean rises two spots with Don't Tell Me. American Country Countdown. Number

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1: ACC.
2: Inside America.
0: It's Ryan. And speaking of Taylor, she grew up in country music, but she also grew up watching Toy Story. And the fifth installment of the franchise is set to hit theaters across America and the world next week. And that movie will actually feature this song, which Taylor wrote, called I Knew It, I Knew You.

0: So what's the plot for Toy Story 5? Well, Jesse is leading Bonnie's toys as they face a new challenge that a lot of his parents face at home. A challenge from electronic devices. And it looks pretty good.
1: I want to talk to you, device.
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2: Yeah.
1: But then you had to ruin
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1: You're not even listening to me.
2: I'm always listening. See?
3: 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Me and the toys have been working all summer.
2: Now in Spanish.
1: What?
4: Yeah, I got dibs on behind the dresser.
0: Toy Story 5 featuring Taylor Swift hits theaters next week. 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

0: Josh Ross. It's Hey How You Look, number 4 on American Country Countdown. Josh set to join the show very soon as a special guest. I'm Ryan Fox, and we're inside the top 5 now, working our way closer to number 1, and Jordan Davis is knocking on the door. Let's turn this truck around. 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

0: Jordan Davis coming in hot at number 3 on American Country Countdown. Let's turn this truck around. Here with Ryan.
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0: 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Coming up, we reveal the number 1 song in the land. Who's it going to be? We'll find out when American Country Countdown comes right back.
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6: Q Country Weather.
7: Scattered showers across the Finger Lakes tonight, an overnight low 51 degrees. A beautiful day tomorrow, mix of sun and clouds, pleasant, high near 70. Partly cloudy tomorrow night, 48 overnight. Mostly sunny and warmer for Tuesday, 77. Partly cloudy Tuesday night, 55. And showers Wednesday, 75.
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12: 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It's Ryan, and we have been watching this song rise up the chart like a rocket and showing no signs of slowing down yet. Up three this weekend, Riley Green. 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
13: You show

by the Green, up three spots to number two on this weekend's American Country Countdown. That's changed my mind. It's Ryan. And now we have arrived to the number one song in America. And it's by an artist who recently revealed to Billboard magazine her top travel must-haves for life on the road. She calls them little pieces of home. Before heading out on the road, you'll find this star packing up Chapstick's summer bundle. 10 chapsticks or lip glosses in her bag at any given time, she says. She also says she has to have Chops Nashville Hot Chicken Jerky Meat Snacks. The 24-pack, please. Lumify eye drops for red eye. Check. She says she's got to have an English Standard Version Bible in tow as well. And you won't find this star leaving home without her Noise Be Her by Ella Langley perfume either. Well, it makes sense, after all, if your name is Ella Langley. And you can have things like your own perfume when you have the number one song in the land. The number one song in America for the second straight week on American Country Countdown belongs to Ella Langley. This is Be Her.

0: you have it, the number one song in America for the second straight week on American Country Countdown. It's Ella Langley with Be Her. American Country Countdown is the longest-running country countdown show in the USA. 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ACC is a production of Westwood One. Special thanks to Chris Carson, Dingo O'Brien, Corey Linton, and Susan Stevens for helping us bring you the biggest hits and the biggest stars every weekend right here. A big thanks to Cody Johnson for dropping by, and make sure you join us next week when more big stars will be hopping on, and we may just have a brand new number one song. Until then, this is Ryan Fox saying be safe, take care of each other, and we'll see you then.
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